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0: In reference to the 65-year-old male that was a medical walk-up at our station, he will be transported by NRMC paramedics. We're going to be clear. Back in service.
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0: going tonight.
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0: Headquarters 135. The theft in progress. They advise it's going to be two females stuffed their purse with Grey Goose vodka. One's going to be a black female wearing all black with a black headband. The other one's going to have a blue top, black bottoms. Advise they're in the GM side, still in the store.
1: 10-4.
2: Can I get a deputy en route to the Sally Port? 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
2: 10-4, 1913.
4: I'm here, it's
3: doing. About to be on 480 right here, about to, about to sell it for.
4: Uh-oh.

0: 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One of the females that's wearing all black is leaving out the GM side. They advise they drop the items in the men's section.
1: Ten four.

0: 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They advise they just backed up and hit a vehicle between aisle 9 and 10.
1: Black, newer Chevy Impala?

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0: 833 Hotel Alpha Foxtrot comes back to a 2019 Honda Accord, white in color, to Michaela subject, Nackish. Flags are clear in the vehicle.
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1: Never right, Max. 21. 21. Have a single 18 and a 900 block of Highway 494 coming from town. Call it off. He had a blowout. Does have a jack. Does have a spare. It's going to be in a flat. Kia Forte. He's also still in the roadway.
2: 10-4, right from Johnson Shoes.
0: Franklin Lane, 565, Edward Charlie Mary. 565 ECM.
3: 10-4. Go ahead, that's all right.
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1: 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Whiskey Uniform Delta 137, WYD 137.
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2: Central, did you have traffic for rescue?
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2: Thanks.
3: Three, trauma five.

0: 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Did we have another call come in? I just heard 1022.
1: Another call.

0: Right. Show manage you. Many units by 10-8. Report to be filed. No physical. Bye.
1: Okay.

0: 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CAD is down at the moment. Enter your own stuff until we get back online.
1: Black of Highway 486 calls requesting a frequent control request in reference to the older model Cadillac Escalade traveling at high rate of speed. Advise that this has a 5-minute fire to call. Advise that it's possibly a dark blue color.

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1: Receiving is on a valid 26 for Colorado ID card. 17312-0518. 17312-0518.
0: Boy.
2: I say that we aren't needed on the scene anymore. Patient will be transported. Man terminated. Fire one, back to service.
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1: 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Okay.

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0: I'll be 10-8 UTL, 21F Cooley Loop.
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2: 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Be 10-5 and female and three juvenile children to White Collins Apartments on Woodrick.
1: 10-4.

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1: Well, we got
2: 26, 279-7271, 279-7271, Louisiana 26. Be advised, the only information we're getting back on that vehicle is the VIN number, and that it is a 2018 Chevy with confirmed insurance to the demo.
1: And it's in for figure 7 bound from 23.
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2: 964-3253. 10-4. It's all right, Nagus. If you could contact MPD and see if they can have a officer route to Parkway and Hancock. It's going to be a vehicle like a 618, but it's blocking the roadway with hazards on.

0: Inmate ISO. Manning has to be back 10-8, report to be called.
1: Gather out to the area Parkway and Hancock. Parkway and Hancock reference to a signal 18. MPSO off-duty deputy called it in. It's going to be a Chevy Suburban with the flashers on. Advised it is still in the roadway blocking traffic.
2: 10-4.

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1: Right.
0: 26 is the prospect of the filling memo of the Wally that expires in 2030. He is clear local. I cannot see his NCIC status due to Omic's being dumped.

0: 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Ending
1: mileage 139066. 139066. Be back in route to pick up the other subject.
0: FR.
2: Be advised. Records been overcast.

0: 67, wherever. Do you know which one coming?
1: Since I was advising that Grace had been notified.

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1: 34.
0: Before going today.
1: 4.
2: And 97 vendors. What was the vehicle description?

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0: Black male, 46005. Second, it's gonna be Ebony Williams, black female, 326003.
1: Okay.

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But yeah, I was Louisiana Tech 738 Golf, Juliet Golf 738 GJG, Highway 488 near Castro Plunder. I've already put it in.

0: 1530, copy. 19's on the way now. Your transporting truck went 10-7.
1: 10-4. Can we also see if SO or PD is en route?
0: Copy. Give me just a sec.
2: That's

0: Breakaway. Ten four, can I route to the area of Texas and Fifth, Texas and Fifth? Male subject called advising. He's calling in for a female subject by the name of Nana. She's requesting an officer advise. She's going through some kind of mental break. She's going to be in the area of 5th and Texas, gray shirt and blue jeans, carrying a bag.
1: Zulu 604-858. Zulu 604-858.
2: 10-4.

2627 Highway 1, 2627 Highway 1, make contact with a Joshua A. Bear. He's advising that someone's broken into his residence through the front back door. Several items have been taken from the residence. He did advise that he cleared the house and no one's there. He's wishing to make a report in reference to this. 2627 Highway 1. 10-4.

Business.com. Your 2018 is not from 1993, 4 that expires in August of 2026. The vote was done as no insurance is unconfirmed.

0: 16.
1: You check the area of 2645 Old River Road, 2645. Our neighbor's yard. He's not willing to speak to that deputy.
2: Yes. 1503, setting out. Repeat, please.
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1: I have you en route to Walmart to meet with an employee there, Natalie Rogers. She's over in the customer service area. She stated a customer had came in, tried to purchase some alcohol. She was denied it, and she left the store, but then proceeded to call and make physical threats over the phone to her, and she wanted to make a report.
2: Hey, well.

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1: Instructed, but I believe it is 224-16-288 out of Louisiana. 224-16-288 on a white Nissan Altima. 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
0: 24. Headquarters 133. Have me back into the area of 5th and Texas, 5th and Texas. I'm not sure if this DMARS is getting the same person to call for her or a different person, but she's requesting to speak with an officer. She advised that she's about to pop. Unsure what she meant by that, but she keep walking back and forth towards the red building.

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1: 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I'll swap to zone 1, please.

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1: 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Can you show me 10-5 times 1 to St. Pat's? TXT is frozen.
0: Copy that.

0: Being there.
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0: We'll go 10-8. She says she knows whose horse it is. Maybe we can help her out. And if you've got Willie Hamilton's phone number, if you can call. She said she was going to call him, and I told her we'd help call him, too. Tell him to come get it.
1: 10-4.

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1: .28 comes back on a tan 2023 Chevy Tahoe with non-expiring plates to Lovelace Avon from Abbeville. Insurance is confirmed.
0: Well, handicap 452-763, 452-763. I think it's Morningstar Road, right off of Main Street in Natchez.
1: Copy.
0: Come behind one of the other vehicles. You mentioned 19 or stop this. It's a shame. Chase, 10-19-3. I'm about to stop another one.

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1: Victoria, comes back on a 2000 blue Ford that expires in 2028 to William Anderson out of Miami. Insurance is unconfirmed.
0: Run a register, Miller.

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0: for?
1: I've got a refusal. I need to run the dog. I'm just waiting for another unit. Food shaking.
0: 3-4, attack 6, 10-20. I'm on 12-16. I'll turn around.
1: Beach, body side.
2: 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I've tried it several different ways, not getting a read back.
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0: First name, Mackenzie, Mike, Charlie, Kilo, Echo, November, Zulu, India, Echo, last name, Francois, Foxtrot, Romeo, Alpha, November, Charlie, Oscar, India, Sierra, white female, 410 of 1993.
1: 4.
2: 4 Tech 3 Warren, getting out of the radio. We're close to you. We're about to be at 1215.

0: Yeah, 54.
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1: 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Someone nearby said they thought it sounded like fireworks.
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1: Leon Dispatch, you said Papa 1, correct?
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0: Hey, Lane, can I get you priority 6 picking up at St. Francis Cabrini, patient in the ER hallway? It's going to be a discharge going back to Regency House, room 202, Betsy.
1: Copy that. I'll be in route. Can you give me the DA name for that patient, please?
0: That's a good copy, 1181. LA comes to 1145.

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1: 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It's gonna be a summer retirement. It's 2200 Memorial Drive in Alexandria, room B26. 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
3: My name is Randy Fisher. VANKS. The 626 of 76. Yeah.

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0: 241-005. Zulu 241-005. We'll be out on 8000 block of Highway 9. 10-4.
2: On address. Advisor, copy of 26. 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Louisiana class I 135-29353. 135-29353. 10-4.
3: Kashada is suspended. There was NTIC and no 29.
4: 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Female probably left traffic.
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0: Quarters 132.
1: Pretty sure.
0: Carrier out to Walmart. We have an associate on the phone that advised that there's a group of juveniles, two males, that are trashing the store and harassing associates. Advisor by electronics at this time. Be two black males, two males wearing black shirt, white belt, black jeans. The other one's wearing a white t-shirt and also dark colored pants.
1: Tim Fonroff from Texas Street.

0: Boston Rock and Blackwell.
1: Yeah, Blackwell, please.
0: Route to post.
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1: 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I'm trying to locate 24 right now.
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377 Hotel Sierra November. 377 Hotel Sierra November. Hickory back on that.

Actually, I'm 5/1/2015, flight to Houston that expires on 2027 with Tammy, Stout, and Leah Clary out of Noble. Insurance is confirmed.

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1: F-57.
0: Martin Luther King Street at Commerce Avenue. For Louisiana 568, Juliet Yankee Golf. Louisiana 568, JYG. So Silver Ford Fusion.
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0: 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Can you dispatch at 21 for further?
1: U.S. 425 North Arrival.
2: Could you be en route to 12 Montgomery Road, which is off of LA 133? Individual ran off the road from the interstate, struck some trees, and a deputy's out with him there.
1: Cool.

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0: 28 comes back on a red 2025 Mazda CX-5. Drivers October 2026 to Darren McLaughlin and Julie McLaughlin out of New Iberia. Insurance is confirmed.
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Tennessee. 10-4, your Texas 28 comes back on a silver 2012 Chevy that expires in August of 2026 to Ismail, Angel, Texas.

0: TAC-5. 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Tennessee 26 is valid to Haley Michelle out of Knoxville in 2032.
1: Clipboard, one by name and date of birth. First name Cameron, common spelling. Last name Mitchell, common spelling. 11/2/2000, white man.

0: cause?
1: Carter's Ferry Road, close to Hummingbird, going out with Arkansas. Romeo Hotel Uniform 49 Alpha, Arkansas.

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1: And 15 to 10.

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1: Female at a home apartment stating that there are several kids fighting in the parking lot. She attempted to break them up and they put hands on her. Had a hard time making out her name, but she said she would be at the building.
0: Careful.
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1: I had a hard time making out her name. It sounded like Tara Manny. She said she was going to be in B building.
0: Do you have an apartment number?
1: 10-50. 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

0: plane comes back out to 2009, still pushing the way that it expires in 2027 to Daniel and Stacy Jackson out of Zawali. Interrupt, be confirmed.
1: I-49 southbound, reference to signal 18. It's going to be Mr. Sam Ayad. He ran out of gas. He's going to be in a white Mercedes, newer model, located on the exit ramp.

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1: 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Come back to Ms. Trezor Manning. Could you add that to the call, please?

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0: Have a signal 99. It's going to be on Highway 71 South near the Grand Bayou Resort. Caller advised that there is a black SUV swerving all over the roadway with a license of 371 Juliet November Bravo 371 JNB headed south on 71 driving recklessly all over the roadway.
1: 10-4, I'm en route.
0: Did 10-4, 22-36.

0: 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What's the direction of travel?
1: It's heading south on 71.
2: This is well.

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1: Yeah, 29.
0: And motors.

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1: Ahead, 29.
0: 28 on the vehicle going to be 46, I mean handicap plate 460054 in Louisiana, handicap 460054.
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0: 1050 level 29s on that 26 you gave out.
1: 10-4. I'm going to be giving the operator a ride to the gas station. 10-4. Starting mile.
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2: There's CH in the call on that.

Park. I have your route to the area of Highway 71 and Keys Road. Riverbird Pass, they received a report of a Signal 99, possibly heading south on Highway 71 into the parish. As it's going to be a black Honda SUV here in Louisiana, 371 Juliet, November Bravo, 371 JNB, vehicle serving all over the roadway.

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1: Going all the way to the parish line, unable to locate. Back to
0: 10-4, 7241.
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0: the 28th is going to be out of Louisiana. 570 Hotel November Echo, 570 HNE. It's going to be a black expedition.
1: Thanks, Marley.
2: Where's Scott Megan? She's going to be 10 feet from a minute.
1: 10-4, have a hazmat call at 1868 Sabre Church Road. Have a device of gas going in the area. FP6 is being dispatched.
2: 10-4.
1: 54.
2: I drove all the way to the line. Didn't see a vehicle matching description or anything like that. All over the roadway. Way back tonight.
1: 10-4.
0: Correction on that 28. It's going to be out of Louisiana. 520 Golf Hotel Yankee 520 GHY for a camera.
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0: 632, he's on scene. C32 to Engine 1, Rescue 1. I spoke with a guy at Atmos, and he says that he's going to advise us if this valve is killed. If the valve is killed, they're not going to need us.
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2: Tempo, he's 10-15 and route to the 10-79 with him. The guy and the driver and another passenger. The name that 145 called in, that Patterson called in.
3: Rescue 1, Engine 1. Go ahead and turn down this road. I don't know how tight it's going to be down there. I'm going to position Rescue 1 right here at the front.
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1: Engine 1 Rescue 1, just stayed at the church. I'm blocking the entrance. I'm going to walk down and meet Atmos.
3: Civil.
2: One.
5: 10-4, this is the one today, Jefferson 2001. Break 131, 134. You can 10-22 on that 63 call. I'm going to leave it as frequent passes, as far as I'm concerned.
6: 10-4.

0: Okay, then that's suspended Class E Echo and over course subject 10-3, local 29.
1: 10-4. Officer takedown, Louisiana ID card 1269-5492, 1269-5492.
0: 10-4.

0: Yes, sir, be advised. The leak at this location has been secured by Atmos personnel. Our assistance on the scene is no longer needed. All V6 units will be returned to service.
1: 10-4.
0: 22 page, please.
1: 10-4. 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
2: Good. Then we'll be advised on makeshift went down. I'm unable to get a read back on our last 26. Can you advise name?

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0: That 26, move back to a Johnson subject. 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
1: 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And Henry.
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1: 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I recall now. Thank you.

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0: 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I got another unit over here, Tim.
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0: 2605 Echo to Reginald Mitchell, the registered owner of that vehicle, is a valid class Echo, clear NCIC, showing one active through the sheriff's office, SD for window tenants, and operating a vehicle with an expired driver's license.
1: Careful. That's how we have this room.

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0: 10-4.

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2: Hey. 5, may I have a residue, see if you can pass at 29, over to him.
0: 10-9, I walked over you.
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0: 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We have black Kia with a Chucky Smith waiting to find the source of a stolen wall.
2: Tech 312.
1: Yeah.
2: Right. 220.
1: Right.
2: 10-9.
1: No.
2: I'm at the DC. 10-4. Can you give me a 21? 10-4.

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1: 204. Good morning.

0: 3-3, go ahead.
1: Yes, sir, going to report on a vehicle on fire. It's going to be at 2000 Elm Street. The call stated it was going to be in front of apartment 120-120.
0: 10-4 en route.
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tonight from that traffic stop, 1 station in a week issue. 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

0: Hey, it's going to be a termination of efforts for 1129. They're working on getting cleaned up and paperwork, so they'll be here a few more minutes. You can go ahead and show me clear and available.
1: 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I do have you clear and available.
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0: 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It's 185 Buffalo.
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0: 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I've got one pulled over here on East Georgia.
1: 10-4.

0: State Info. He's not stopping. We're now on Robinson. Making a correction. We're going all the way to Louisiana now. Robinson, Louisiana, we're coming to a stop. It's going to be Louisiana Hotel 293727. H293727.
1: 10-4.

0: 28 comes back on a silver 2013 Chrysler that expires in 2027 to Jackie Seville out of Manny. Insurance is confirmed.
1: Careful, man. Go ahead and show us code 4 this time.
0: Code 4.
1: Yo, okay, oh, Mr. Delvin. We're code 4. We got him stopped right here. How old is he? He's right down from Robertson.
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0: 1547. We're being diverted by Jennings to Crowley.
1: Copy, 47. Are they on your set?
0: I assume so.
1: Copy that. I'll call and find out.

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0: There's a good traffic 29. 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
0: Copy, I'll tell them things.
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0: 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I'll be back tonight.

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1: Gonna be a Texas identification card, 4687281, 4687281. 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

0: 69. 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
1: 10-4.
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0: 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To be en route to transport female inmate back to the ER.
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0: 10-4. 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
3: I-49 southbound to 91, Texas Yankee Foxtrot Charlie 1022, YSC 1022, Texas. White Ford Explorer.
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Your route to 361 Shady Grove Road. 361 Shady Grove Road. 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He advised that no one should be around there. 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
0: 10-4, you as well. 5 o'clock. 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
1: 5-13.
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2: 10-4. 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
0: This is 165 at Perry Road, Louisiana, Charlie 444-207. C444-207. Maroon Chevrolet, Sierra.
1: To any Rapid unit, I-49 northbound at the 48, possible signal of 20. They said it's a white truck and a dark sedan.
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0: Here in the Roundup parking lot at Louisiana 28, the Texas Tango November X-ray 0114. 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
0: Texas, Tango November X-ray 0114, comes back on a 2015 GMC. It's black in color. 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

0: Go ahead.
1: You send first responders out here to the Roundup parking lot. 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
0: 10-4.
1: So 10-22.
0: So you don't need first responders?
1: No, ma'am. 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

0: H&SO, V10A back in service. 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He's good. He was just asleep.
1: It was. Go ahead. 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
1: Old building. I need to pass some information on.

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0: Viva, step for 22 Viva, call it 269 Salina Drive, 1022. 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

0: 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Can you run a Louisiana 28-56056-56056? 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
1: 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Pick up to MHI Construction of Leesville. No exception. Flags are clear. Insurance is confirmed.
0: 10-4, you can go ahead and show me 1098. It's on off the roadway.
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0: Prairieville.
1: 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I'm saying 22 times from OC San Rafael to the troop.
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0: 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It's a Class I, last name Bryant.
1: Tipper, and your stop for some reason is still spinning and hasn't gone through yet.
0: Tipper. LA 1 at St. Mary's, Louisiana 261 Juliet Victor Lima, 261 JVL, the blue Chevrolet Trax.
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0: South Dakota Drive, just north of Richard Avenue. I'll be out with Texas Tag. Hotel Kilo November 2927. Hotel Kilo November 2927 on a red Chrysler 300.
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0: 14, sir.
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0: 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I'm going to make note of this, that if there's any other complaints of these three chihuahua-looking dogs, we can give a summons for it.

0: Ma'am, for the Plainview Road call, can you go ahead and notify Vernon just in case he cross over and Vernon Parish?
1: Jack's on the line with Vernon's this time.
0: 10-4. He's in that way. Made it look like he was already close to Vernon.
2: I'm already heading down there just to double check.

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1: Dr. Vernon, they said they would be on the lookout for this subject. My call was stated that they want me to speak to a deputy about the incident.
0: Careful.
1: They did advise that they would call back if they saw him come back past their residence.
0: Ten four, I just turned on plain view off 171.

0: This is Medic Fab, which is my Mike Fair to Mr. Bowler.
1: Repeat dispatch.
0: We can say 22 Life Air.
1: Copy that.
0: Copy.
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1: Be advised, his tank is going to be leaking salt water all over the ground. 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
0: You might need who for that?
1: Stand by.
2: Thank you.
1: Yeah, well, I was going to try to call you. I don't have any service out here.

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Again, it's 16013 450 228 013 450 228.

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2: Alright, 117, Mount Post 11. Louisiana Charlie, 820-304. C-820-304. It's on a black Ford Super Duty.
0: 10-4. One's records in route. 576. Juliet India Whiskey comes back on a 2024 Chevrolet Equinox. It's silver in color. Shows expire September 2027 to April John and Zoe McMillan out of Manny. Entered confirmed.
1: 10-4, thank you, ma'am. I'm going to be 10-8 traffic.
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3: 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He advises this is DP-9. Yes, sir, DP-9.
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2: No, it's 26302. 26302.
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1: Ma'am, I'm in service.
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0: 296, Buffalo 26, Missouri Valley, Class E is clear. 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
2: In service, training.
0: 10-4. Descend to 207. Deceased person.
3: 10-4. The 28 on that temp for that Nissan Rogue. That driver should be our transported driver, Ms. Metcalf, if you could run her name, please.

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1: It's traffic stop. Highway 175 and Moran Road. VA Louisiana 28 445 Delta Romeo Whiskey 445 DRW on a white Chevy sedan.
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And for Gina. Yeah, I'll take y'all to the soda unit closer. Somebody else here. I'll put 4.

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1: Yeah, 4.

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I-49 southbound around the 188. State Police is requesting another deputy for a search.

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0: Drop 49 northbound, mile post 172. 1028 is Louisiana Whiskey, Yankee Delta 097. Whiskey, Yankee Delta 097. Louisiana, it's on a tan colored Toyota Corolla.

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0: Yes, ma'am. You can show me the interrupt with LSV on the interstate. All other units can disregard.
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0: 10-4, State Police needs to know if we are going to charge the driver for the medication that's in the incorrect model.
1: 10-4, we will.

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0: 10-4.
1: I have one, not detained, but in my back seat. Can you keep an eye on my back seat on my camera for me?
0: 10-50, you don't have an M500?

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0: Rồi. 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It's gonna take a while.
1: B1101, you can put us on the return.

Charles, I'm going to be 10-8, unable to get in touch with the subjects that live there. Be 10-8.

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2: Southern North End Unit, stand by for a Volo. Stanley Road, taking a report of a tan Ford pickup that nearly hit a pedestrian. Vehicle is said to be occupied by two males in green shirts. Vehicle is headed northbound, Highway 171, north of Stanley at this time.
3: 236 is said, I just turned on to 3276. I see a tan Ford. About four vehicles ahead, looks occupied two times. Trying to catch up to it.
2: Caller advised that they turned into Subway, she believes.
3: Four. Can you ask her if it was a newer or older model?

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0: Roadway's going to be clear from the 171 EMS circle crash. All units back in service.

0: Salut, tu fais les sexes.
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0: Two 36 at 28 expires 6 on 2018 Ford pickup golden color to Michael Wheatley Jr. at Keyshaw. Entrance is confirmed to the on clear.
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0: Elliot Bush with Louisiana, 855 Hotel Lima Yankee. 855 Hotel Lima Yankee.
1: 1042.

He is 26 by name. Last name is Beasley, Bravo, Echo, Alpha, Sierra, Lima, Echo, Yankee. 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
1: Yeah.

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0: US 71, LA 8, Louisiana, Charlie 645819, C645819 on a gray Ford.
1: So far.

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2: 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I'll be out with Louisiana 176 Golf Uniform Sierra. 176 Golf Uniform Sierra on a white Dodge Caravan.
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3: 193, northbound with a Honda CRV, gray in color, California 28. Appears to be 7 uniform Quebec Papa 087, 7 uniform Quebec Papa 087, squad spot license plate cover.

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0: 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US 165 Robinson Bridge Road, two vehicles, no one knows.
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0: Marky.

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1: Excuse me, it's going to be her mother, Tawana Sykes' mother. Stand by for her name.
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0: 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That's for Lonnie Parker. Stand by. I'm waiting for it to come back.
1: Simple. 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
1: It's an 85.
0: Yes, ma'am. You can show me clear 174, 802 is going to be remaining on scene.
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0: Okay, please, at the moment, the truck on Highway 1, close to Austin, there's no and lights are flashing. Got traffic backed up.
1: 35 copies. I just came from that direction. I didn't see anything. I'll go back and check. Can't order it.
0: 10-4. 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

0: 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Advised that her blood pressure is dropping. 1617 Hart Road.
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0: 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That advises Highway 1 and 371.
1: Advise Highway 1.
0: 10-4, I'm 1097 Armstead. The 371 West track is open. Lights aren't flashing. I'm going to go south and check that crossing.
1: 10-4.

0: all crossings appear to be working correctly. 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Keep coming back 10-8.
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35 Radio. It's 1097 here at this crossing on 84. The south arm is down, the lights are flashing, nothing on the track. Do you need the crossing number for Union Pacific?

0: Union Pacific advised they were going to have a crew headed down.
1: 10-4. I'm just going to stand by and direct traffic until they get here.
0: You can go ahead and get me that number.

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0: 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It's 7-9-4-2-8-0 Whiskey

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0: 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US 84, Cooper Road, Louisiana 28, Zulu 668, 468, Z668, 468, I'm on a gray Chevy Avalanche.
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Boulevard at South 7th Street. Louisiana Zulu 747202, Z747202 on a white Ford pickup.

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0: 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She'll come back on a Christopher Powell. My handheld's showing a wanted person. Can you double check that for me, please?
1: Confirm.

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1: Two four.

0: 20 eastbound up to 44 Oklahoma Quebec Kilo Tango 197QKT 197 Oklahoma on a white Ford Transit van.
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1: 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In the beginning mileage 201856. I've been route to Arcadia and make pick up Benville Parish.

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0: 131 southbound, be out with Tennessee. Bravo, November Papa 9204. Tennessee Bravo, November Papa 9204. I'm not sure if that's going to be not sure what kind of tag it is. I know it's through Tennessee.
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0: Bravo, November, Papa, 9204 out of Tennessee. Comes back to a 2018 silver Chevy. Flag's good to appear to be clear.
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1: Good morning, all units. Clear the scene on Highway 174 and Bob Wilson. Redway's back up.
0: Copy.

0: 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No one in or around the vehicle at this time.
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0: 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L975 obscured 31, Louisiana.
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0: Megrést pozitív. Pozitív. Roger said 324 Wilkerson Road, 324 Wilkerson Road, it's going to be a 74-year-old male subject that has fallen, unable to get up, an arm season route.
1: Stand 4.

0: 213,
1: can you route to 411 Lake Road in Stonewall? Got a caller reporting that she saw on her cameras two black males, one in a white shirt and jeans, the other in a teal shirt and jeans, in her yard. She stated that she is currently not home, but her juvenile son is, and he called stating that they were knocking on the door and taking photos of the residence, requesting a deputy to check it out. She stated that she is on her way home with an ETA of 20 minutes. She'll be in a white Jeep.
2: Inform her.
3: I'm seeing this other driver's up.
1: 217.
3: Yeah, with a white GMC. Stand by for 28. Gonna be on Highway 5, just crossing Long Street.
1: 10-4.
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0: SR3 or SR2, when are y'all available? Catch that other guy on the rover zone.
1: 10-4, I'm having some issues with Motorola. What's the address?

0: 49 southbound, mile post 168. Mississippi 1028 is 146, Hotel Alpha Mike. 146, Hotel Alpha Mike, Mississippi. It's a black Hyundai Kona.
1: 24.

0: Max is saying he's having issues with his mobile. Well, he's going to have to give him a call real. SRT is having issues with his mobile. He's going to, with the Flex, give him a call over the radio so he knows where to go.
1: 10-4, break, Magnus, SRT.
2: Go ahead.
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0: taking her to Apollo apartment on Miss Harrison. You know, subject fancy dipping. 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SB6 is in route also.
1: Lima 0352, PKL 0352, it's coming on a dark gray Ford F-150.
0: The phone number for Mr. Gear at 911. First time I called, the female answered. She hung up. The second time I called, she says that phone number does not belong to Mr. Gear.

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1: Okay.
0: Coming up right behind y'all. You might have patience there.
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0: this for?
1: 13, I got a white 18-wheeler flatbed with a orange sleeper on it, southbound in front of the bank. I can't tell if there's any damage or not. I'm fixing to try to get turned around on it where I can look at it again.
0: 81, that is going to be the vehicle. I'm back on the line with the car. He says it's orange with a white hood, flatbed.
1: I'll let it get back around me and I'll get in behind it here. He's slowly driving up to the light.

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0: The truck, the right front fender's all pulled up on it. I'm going to try to get it pulled over here at Belinda's.
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0: 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Be out with a loaded dump trailer, Louisiana trailer tag, Juliet 988-362, J988-362.
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1: 13 SO, myself and DP1 will be 10A from here and route the 12 Springs.
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1: Yeah, well, I'm coming home. I'm in the curb. 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I'll be right behind y'all.
2: United. 4,000 block of Highway 71 with Louisiana, Zulu 839152, Z839152.

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0: 132 southbound, Bay Alta, Texas, Whiskey Bravo, Tank, T2395.
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0: Copy. 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
1: So we can't both deal with that blood metal filter. In this location to Ashton Road, starting minus 140429.
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3: 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It's about 8 miles ahead of me, Nagash. 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
1: I'm at 422 Bernie Street, checking on a residence here. RR5 out with me as well.
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0: Advise them that no parties in this charger wants to press charges about anything as long as Ms. Martinez can get her money and Mr. Martinez's iPhone. If they can do that, they're going to let a dead dog lay. Good copy?
3: Copy, good.
4: 13 DP1, I copy you. Can you give me a, see if you can get a description of the iPhone?
0: 4, sir, stand by.
4: Thirteen, go ahead.
5: Sir, I just received another call in reference to a witness that had the altercation on video. They say that this has been happening for at least 2 months now. This happens to be the only time that it's actually gotten physical. The before Highway 1215, 2764 Highway 1215, and so you are welcome to the video.
4: 4, ma'am.
1: 26.
4: The fact. With black canvas, with a crack on the screen. 10-4, I got possession of the iPhone.

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0: 10-5, we are going to come back over the bridge. Damn, boy, what do you want me to... Info, here's the way. I got some paperwork I need to give you. Text 22. I've got some for you also.
1: 10-4, 10 round.

0: He's getting that basket out of the road. 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
3: 10-4.
4: 26, y'all come on down here. We have him detained in the back of the unit now. Y'all can just come on down here. It'll be simpler.
2: 10-4.
5: So I'm going to go ahead and break the news to him. Let him know you have a 29.
4: Yeah, 10-4. We wrote on a piece of paper, asked if he was good with leaving his truck here. He acknowledged, and they also read the Miranda off the card and stated and nodded that he understood that, so he would log that.
3: 10-4.

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0: I'm closer. Stay on the Roosevelt.
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0: 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I'm on 478 coming up to you.

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2: 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It's really good on this pipeline where we lift that last row.

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2: Six, Roger. I'm here on Deer Creek Lane. I haven't found anything. I'm on Knock. This residence is located in the very back. See if anyone's home.
3: 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We're going to be 10-8.
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0: 36. They reconfirmed one of them was the room where they took a shower. There's no type of hazard going on in there. The industry will be back in service, but we will remain out this way on inspection, except.
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0: 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They're reporting a small grass fire. 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
3: 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Four-door car, rifle.
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0: LA6 at 504, Louisiana 254, Juliet Golf Foxtrot 254, JGF on a maroon Jeep SUV.
1: 24.
2: Ma'am, I've traveled from the shadow to Deer Creek, patrolled all of Deer Creek, 507, I'm able to locate.
1: 10-4-6.
3: First thing I'll be getting out to make a stop. Can you give me a deputy in round? We'll go.
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0: that central spiral scene about a mile down 175 with a grass fire. They're asking for a unit for lights in the curb.
1: 10-4.
2: On this call for me that the female was released on citation, misdemeanor citation number 18409. Quick by risk.
1: 10-4.

0: see people here perfectly.
1: 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And that female started mine at 140436.
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0: 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Scene back in service.
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I need another load of that SP2, man. We're going to got to take it to... Yeah, well, I'm trucking over on SP2. 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

0: Yes. Come back.
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0: And what kind of rule will one female?
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2: 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We might get there at the same time.
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0: 41, I'm going to have to stand till down for that one. I've got another appointment coming up. You're going to be picking up from 129 Matilda Lane in Alexandria, going to the Christmas Heart Vascular Institute. Got me. Thanks, ma'am.
1: 1144 is on scene.

0: 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We have stat transfer coming out of Alexandria Emergency Hospital, ER room 8. Going to be rapid to ER. Patient's got a cardiac monitor.
1: 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Marshall's unavailable.

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0: 10-4.
1: Give a better description of the house. 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

0: package, Larry.
1: Sorry.
0: Caller advised that it should be a cream-colored house, and there's going to be a red truck somewhere parked around there, and that you'd have to go back there through the gate, and he's somewhere back there cutting grass.
1: So then that matches that description as 126 by you. Spoke to the residents there. They weren't sure who called.
0: 10-4. Let me try calling the caller again.
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0: 32 southbound will be out with 2. The first one's going to be Louisiana 612, Foxtrot, X-ray, Kilo.

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0: 15.
1: Amherst, that Travis 5-1 issue. B, Texas. Sierra November Victor 9273. Sierra November Victor 9273.

0: you're rather on scene. We will be out of sex since your first week of band. You're noticed, Mr. Gates.
1: Nothing.
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0: Clay 28 is Dewey Wills. I'm at Mississippi 28. Whiskey Alpha 8434, WA 8434, Whitesville, Tacoma.
1: One.
2: 549 southbound to 98, Texas X-ray Whiskey Romeo 7053, XWR 7053 out of Texas, gray Jeep.
3: Quarter between the Central Station management led us to room 115 where the alarm was coming from, and I screwed down the detector head and water come pouring out, so I'm sure that's the problem. We got to tell them to get someone to come out and fix this and try to do an alarm reset.
4: Copy.
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0: did it alone, but he said it's still showing trouble. 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So, and he agreed to do so, and he agreed to also give Brian security a call. Engine 3 back in service. Universal Command Terminator.
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1: Area of the bypass in Texas. Caller reported a signal 99. Advised an 18-wheeler unknown make and model passed her aggressively on I-49. Good one. I forgot to advise direction of travel is going to be northbound.

0: 732 to SOB 10-6, Mennonite Road, four times. Ten six, Mennonite Road, four times.
1: 10-4.

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0: Could you be en route to 5849 Highway 71 at Grayson's Barbecue? It's going to be in reference to someone came in and paid with a stolen check. They do know the party that did it, though.
1: Okay. 30, I also know where the subject lives, too, if we have to go talk to them.
2: Come on.
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1: Region 3.
0: 311.
1: I-49 southbound at the expressway exit, Texas, November Yankee Foxtrot, 2671, NYF 2671, Texas. Great country.
0: Good morning.

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1: Have one bypass in front of Pilgrim's Pride, Louisiana 533 Hotel Echo, November. 533 HEN, Thomas Silver, Honda Civic.
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0: reason for you?
1: I-49.
0: I-49 southbound, taking exit 85 to downtown Alexandria. I-49 southbound, exit 85. We're within a 290 GXT, 290 Golf X-Ray Tango, Silver Kia Forte.

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0: Lives in the house. I think she's on some heavy drugs. She walked across the street to the Dollar General. I might need another unit here to help get her in protective custody.
2: 11G10, I'm in route. About 4 minutes out.
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1: Just go ahead and detain the subject for OTC and paper fused wallet feeding. From the

0: Yes, ma'am. We'll be 10-6 traffic. Hop 71 at Marco. I got a 1026 1195-7083. 1195-7083, Louisiana.
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1: 10-4, I'm on 120 headed that way.
0: 4-14's with him. I'm about to turn on to Oak also.
2: I'm at the Spring Market 11.
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0: got?
1: Did I miss a page out?
0: Yep. 49.
1: Do I need to be en route?
0: Myself are leaving station 2 right now. I'm in the dump. He is in brush truck, and I'm picking up the truck from Ajax.
2: Over them flyers up near.
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4: 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She gave two different names.
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5: 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Show me going out with him also.
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8: 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Right. Right.
5: Hey, if you're not 10-6, you're 10-19 Martone's parking lot. And no rush, no important emergency.
9: 10-4, sir, be in route.
10: That caller is Dontavious Foster, be advised, same showing 3 for that subject to City Marshal.
9: Demo.
2: Parking lot of Pigwin's Pride on the bypass. 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
4: Is a Class Echo to the registered owner. Shows that he expires in 2029. It is valid.
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1: 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Been a light gray Ford F-150.
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And case number 40 is going to be 26-00863. Case 6-00863.

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1: 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It's going to be a Gold Town Country Minuteman.
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0: 48,
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0: 1548. 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

0: One. Okay, are you en route to deliver that package?
1: 10-4, I'm trying to find it now.
0: Thank you.

0: advise it's going to be near the on ramp, near the exit.
1: She is one of the.
0: The driver's license that shows under his name is not a valid driver's license. It's not a valid record. Nothing's coming back by his name or his social.
2: 10-4.

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1: Bramble Gatham Tinnick.
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2: Four.
3: Hey, where are you at?
2: I am heading down 485 currently.
3: I do, let me know how bad it is, how big it is.
2: .47 is my highway fishing hole there.
3: Yeah, it's going to be right there at the exit somewhere right there. I think that's the 148.
4: It is the 148, so it should be.
2: Go ahead.
5: Fire's going to be on the off-ramp for the pilot next to southbound. Contain the inside lane between the 49 and the off-ramp.
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1: 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Comes back on a 2013 Hyundai Elantra, red in color. And he's famous in February 2027 to Savannah Crittenden out of Florine. Insurance is confirmed.
0: 10-4, it's a Signal 18. I'm helping them change their tire.
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2: Gravity. 41 bypass at Edwina. Louisiana 639 Golf November Bravo. 639 GNB. It's on a Silver Dodge Charger.
0: Ten seven.
1: Four 48.

0: You made it there yet?
1: No, sir. I'm just passing the, looks like this electrical farm on the right-hand side, whatever that is.
0: Yeah, well, I'm about to get on 49. I'm about 5 miles away.

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1: Guys, it looks like it's right at the southbound exit for 485.
0: TM4, I'll be there in just a second.
1: I'm going to hit this next emergency cut around and come back that way. I didn't even notice it until I hit the ramp.
0: Do I need to take the exit ramp for 485? Is that where it's at?
1: Affirmative.
0: TM4.

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1: 828 near Hicks School Road, Mississippi Plate, Romeo Alpha Bravo 495, RAB 495 on the black Camry.
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0: 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He showed me back in server.
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1: 131 southbound. It's a temp tag out of Louisiana. I can't read it though. It's going to be on a gray Mitsubishi Outlander.
0: Hopefully.
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2: Pershing Ave near Kelly Street and Bonking.
1: LA 29 and Crackville Road, LA 29 and Crackville Road, a tree across the roadway blocking the whole road.
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4: I ran the VN, and I'm not getting anything back out of it. Could it be out of another state?
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0: And so it's K-14. Sir, can you go to Apollo Apartments, Charlie 2? You'll speak to Ms. Belton about her daughter's missing medication.
1: 10-4.

0: SP 44 Sabine 10-7. 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All these seven units will be back in service.
1: 10-4. On in the water. If you're thinking about.
2: Twenty-five six. That's at what?

0: Go ahead, 77.
1: I got the fire out. I'm fixing to open back up. I'll be 10-8.
0: Go ahead. I think it's going to be a Louisiana trip tag 08212JR. Juliet Romeo. Let me come back to a 2008 Jeep.

0: Sue, go ahead.
1: I'm on 911 with the caller saying that you have a box truck coming in from Texas Highway into the main East Community limit. It's going to be a box truck with a roll-up door in the back that's open. Can you be on the lookout for that vehicle?
2: Careful, ma'am. What direction of travel did you say again?
1: It's coming into Mandy City Limits from Texas Highway. It is going to be an orange box truck that has Hal Hansen on the side of it. He's afraid he's going to lose his merchandise in the back.
2: Careful, good copy.
3: 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Going to come out of the state of Indiana.
4: Go for it.

0: 玩。
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1: Yeah, 26, 27.
0: 10-4.

0: Christus Surgical Hospital.
1: Super. F226 before you, so if you're the same person, one of them's gonna be a, I'll say it's gonna be a Mexican issued ID or a license. It's gonna be C Charlie Umbrella Hotel Lima 900101 Hotel Victor Zulu Romeo Romeo Sierra 09. Other 26 is gonna be a Louisiana Class I. It's going to be 136-47598. It's going to come back to a Jose Cruz.
2: I can run out of Louisiana, but we can't run out of Mexico.
1: 10-4, ma'am. I'll just give it to you to put on the call if you don't want.
2: Count 4.

0: Just realized I never get anything back on that being out of Indiana.
1: Ten four,
0: can you try Arizona? 10-4, same van, just out of Arizona.
1: 10-4. I'm only able to find a class I envy for that Jose subject. He's clear 29. 10-4, thank you.
2: Gene Street address.
0: Yes. So far, I located the 28 information. I'm about to head into the call.
1: Perfect, thank you.

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1: Get location on that vehicle again, please.
0: Should I on back Walmart and Pennsylvania.
1: 10-4, she didn't advise on which side of the bridge it was on, did she?
0: But she's out with still repairs, wherever it's at.
1: 10-4. 15-6, I'm headed up to 514 to go back that way. Between the two of us, one of us, I'd have it covered. 10-4, 25's en route up there also.
2: I'm coming through St. Mary's, just to make sure it's not on 786 or something.
1: 10-4.

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1: Who'd you be reporting?
0: Put two in the decks. Check 1029 out of RPSO APD, please.

0: pues. We have to drive her safely off the roadway, me and 77. We'll be back tonight.
1: Four.
0: So he said he wants to wait. It'll be about an hour. He's already had a friend in route.
1: 10-4.
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0: SRE.
1: SRE.
0: SRE, can you get around 17TM Highway 490, 1710 Highway 490, make contact with Mr. Damon Tier. He advised that a Giovannette has a restraining order against him, but he's recently been receiving text messages from her with her making threats to put him and his family 10-7. He's requesting us to speak to a deputy and make a report. 1710 Highway 490.
1: 10-4 out.
0: 10-4.
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2: 10-4, ma'am. There's nobody here. Go ahead and contact troop.
0: 2015.
2: When you are headed towards the line, you come around past that last house on the left, just a little past it.
0: 10-4, Castor.
2: That direction was still in Red River Parish.
0: Dibble.
1: 15, is that going to be Highway 514?
2: This will be the 506 section of it.

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0: little dim looking logging road so we can get off the road until the troop gets here. Went around here that way off.
1: Six, you want to get communications, maybe get with the ambulance, see if that subject's all right?
0: I'm going to call here just as soon as I get off the roadway.
1: Beautiful.

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1: Empty.
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0: The same.
1: 131 southbound, be out with Texas, Juliet Hotel, Victor 9071, JHB 9071.
0: 10-4.

0: What you got, Carl?
1: 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I said, boy, if you get there before I do, open the pump house up for me.
2: Can you confirm that 26 was Juliet Hotel, Victor 9071?

Wait on me. Careful, hey, that way. 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

0: 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I'm gonna take it, man.
1: 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Expires February 18.

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1: 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Starting mileage would be 3900.
2: Can I have your mileage again?
3: 482 City. Ditto. Same thing.
1: Go ahead, 15.
3: 10-4, ma'am. Do we have another unit close that can take that call to town? I'm going to have to give this elderly lady a ride to her residence. Going to leave this car on the side of the road. She doesn't have a spare.
1: Can
3: you take that, please?
1: So, 10-4.
4: Reference to this vehicle, 507. I contacted BM. Well, they're going to send somebody by that address. See if they can make contact with Ms. Johnson.
2: 10-4.
1: SB-70, do you get a copy? Can you take that call? Please?
5: Fifteen.
3: One issue.
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0: Responders Commerce. This is North Bay First Responders Commerce. We have a medical at 156 Cooper Lane. 156 Cooper Lane, that's off of Pearson Road. We have a 71-year-old male subject, high blood pressure, high blood sugar. He is very swollen from a fluid overload. Okay, he is en route. Please respond to 156 Cooper Lane off of Pearson Road.
1: Yeah.

0: 1543.
1: Engine 3, go ahead, C2.
2: How close are you all to clear this thing?
1: We're wrapping it up now, Chief. We're in the truck as we speak.
2: Turn back to you also.

0: No intention of don't driving. It's going to be a Military Honors 28.
1: Engine 3, y'all can stand down. Also, we just talked to the female manager. They are on site, and it was just dust inside the detector. It's going to be a false alarm. Engine 2, if you would just stop by before you return back to service and confirm everything. All of you can stand down.
2: Spirit guard. Kresge's standing now.
3: Truck 1, copy.

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0: 1097, is this Echo Shadow Police Department? And their mileage should be 3902, 3902.
1: Yes, sir. Are you going to be able to get to it from the 174 in of Harrison, or are we going to have to come off of Oliver?
2: Should be able to come off of a 174 there off of Harrison Road.
1: I copy. I think they're doing some probe work. I didn't know if they still had it shut off.
2: I thought all that's been kind of cleared up. There's traffic on there now. I'm on the road now.
1: Yeah.

0: Yeah, 10-4, sir. It's going to be a young white male, bright red hair, a gold long sleeve shirt.
1: There's nobody on the northbound bridge that I can see from the road.
2: Three air course.
3: Go ahead.
2: Can we have Eric look into this?
4: Vehicle 1 showing 29 Nancy Icing through California. Stand by for confirmation.
2: And for, I've made contact with her in a previous call on in the city park. I believe it's going to be no extradition. But, yeah, if you don't mind, just go ahead and check.
4: Stand by for any confirmation.
3: Hospital.
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0: Simple. I want to get those items from Gooch and go ahead and put them in proper. 10-4,
1: headed that way.
2: And they can go 10-8. PD said they were unable to locate. They're clearing the scene.
1: 10-4.

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3: September 16th, 9/16.
1: So, MI2?
0: MI2, go ahead.
1: Not on scene.
4: From the unit as well, or?
0: No, she wants to go to Memorial Hall.
5: Where are we going?
6: Thanks, River.
0: Thanks.
6: Boat with Bienville Parish 12, Deputy Moore. He has made contact with the female registered owner. Stated to him she was driving. He's going to let them know that they need to come back to the scene, speak with the troop.
3: 10-4.

0: 1077-3532 is a Class Echo to Taylor Rivers out of Mamie. 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
1: 429.
2: Your refusal.
3: Thirty-six, we just pulled up on a reg.
4: Copy that. Is that in Rapides Parish?
5: Those vehicles are drivable tonight.
6: Come forward.

0: 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We don't see the complainant. We've asked several people.
1: 10-4.
0: We're going to be 1098.
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1: 22, that's a good copy. I was going to get you headed towards this MVA, Highway 28 and Camp Bayou Road. Highway 28 and Camp Bayou Road. ODS is checking with LaSalle Parish to see if they're taking it. I'm about to drop you the ticket, though, sir, in that way.
0: 1101 to 1122 and LA Comm. I just spoke with LaSalle. They asked if we could take it, and I agreed.
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0: 10-4, ma'am. I'm going to be 1098-10-8. Toledo Bend Auto Care is there helping our elderly lady out now.
1: Better description of the house. All these addresses are out of order.

0: 6 Reserve. Okay, be advised, drivers arrive on scene. Take down Louisiana 01346057. 01346057. I'll be the 26th of the driver.
1: 10-4.

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1: Ma'am, unit calling has possession of the vehicle. Roadway's clear. I'll be 10A shoulder.
2: Support.

0: Delmar 6.
1: 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I don't need y'all to give me a return. I'm going to run it on 10, but just 26 on that driver of this Sigma 20 I called him, please. Just the number.
0: Could you 10-9 your traffic? Fire department walks on you.
1: 10-4, the 26 I called in reference to the signal 20 we're on. Can y'all read back just the number for me, please?
0: Number 01346035 7.
1: Careful, man. Thank you.
0: Careful.

0: Thursday nights. Tried to make contact today. 247. 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There's someone inside, but they do not want to come talk to us at the door, so we'll be in the area to locate any other matching residences.
1: And four.

from the Hornbeck. I need to get you a ride to the area of Pleasant View Road and Highway 392 for a, I need to get a trucking route for a control burner that just needs some water sprayed in the area of the highway. It says Vernon 911 to Hornbeck. I need to get you a ride to the area of Pleasant.

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1: Good morning.

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out to 220 East Carroll Street. That's 220 East Carroll. 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
1: Was that 28 out of Louisiana?
0: 66.
1: 10-4 semi. Need some. Highway 71 Ward in reference to survivor to come get him.
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0: LA 3170 near Highway 1, one vehicle off the road, no enough.
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1: 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Texas Romeo X-ray Mike 6719. Texas Romeo X-ray Mike 6719. It's going to be a great thunder.

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1: 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I'm going to follow up.
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2: Female subject in a gray Chrysler SUV that was taking pictures of the caller's uncle's land on Highway 120. He advised that the subject just turned on a post mail road. Request an update to attempt to get out with him, make sure everything is called for.
0: 10-4.
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1: 1132.
0: 32, you're going to be closer to this MPA. Highway 3170 and Highway 1. 3170 and Highway 1 MPA.
2: Kevin, we're 635.
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2: 04. 10-4, we're going to need to send another unit for release, though. Spoke with JOP. Stand by for 21. 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
1: 22 and 29.
2: Yeah, that's a good copy. 3170 and Highway 1, intersection 3170 and Highway 1.
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0: Four.
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0: Can we get someone around to 1519 Bivens Street, 1519 Bivens? It's going to be in reference to a subject who is having trouble with their asthma. If he has just been notified.
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0: The address is not going to be 201 Pin Oak. It's going to be 201 Post Oak off of Hawks Road. So I'm being right over there.
1: From Rapids. Come on, back 71.

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2: My ailment vehicle is going to be Louisiana 490 Jet Kilo Delta 490 JKD. It's a gray Jeep, Grand Cherokee.
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0: Now, the subject has a flat tire on her vehicle, but the tire is unable to be removed. Her mother has now arrived. She's going to wait with her while AAA is notified, and we'll be coming to get the vehicle. I'll be 10-8.
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0: 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She's collected most of her belongings and is gone. She will be calling back tomorrow for a deputy to meet to get the rest of her belongings.
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1: Orin, desk is thrown over it now. He's got a lengthy criminal history. Looks like maybe he has charges, but we're double checking to make sure we didn't miss one.
0: Campbell.
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2: 395. 190 Juliet Kilo Delta. What's the insurance status?

0: 34, sir.
1: 34, that's him, but he doesn't look like that no more.
2: Okay.
3: 840 Highway 486, spoke with the patient's granddaughter. She advised it was an accidental push by her grandmother. Everything's so forth.

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Zulu 59-3012, Zulu 59-3012.

0: 651-8-696. Her name is Jackie Goody. 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G-O-O-D-E.
1: You got Nissan pickup blue to Alan Justice Robinson, 5237 Highway 783, expiration 2027.
2: 10-4, is that going to be the same individual we just talked about?

0: different.
1: We're out to the bypass across from Alliance. There's a Signal 18, 18-wheeler. Sounds like it's jackknifed across the bypass, blocking both lanes of travel. They advised it was blocking from one shoulder to the other. Go to

Is there another unit that can be en route from the other direction? The caller did advise both lanes of traffic are blocked.

0: was in a argument with her boyfriend, but she left. So they were just arguing he don't believe it was physical at any point. His niece can be a Jensen Condon, and the male subject can be Marcus Esprey.
1: Can't roll 57.
2: Don't come in here, hold on.

0: To say no more?
1: We've got two. One of them's ours, so that's going to be confirmed. I'm still waiting for Arkansas.
0: Thankful. When you get a chance, you just email them to me, please.
1: Support.
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2: Show me a route to East Carroll Street to Rocket Nettles with the gentleman that's been calling to escort him to get some clothing. Female is not home, and I'll update you on the miracles when I get there.

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0: Have a medical. It's going to be at 100 Hazel Street, apartment 204. 100 Hazel, apartment 204. It's going to be in reference to a male subject that arms and legs are locking up. NPS has been notified.
1: Number.

0: Myself and Seven will be out on Paul Road for a complaint.
1: In reference to the bypass, or I see another one on South Drive. Where am I going to now?
2: The Castle Apartments.
1: 10-4. It appears that the jackknife situation has solved itself. I'm a UTL on that one.
2: Simple.

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0: 121 Bobby Cooper Road, 121 Bobby Cooper Road. 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
1: Hello.

0: Roger, 7734 out. The individual on at the first address we went to on 783.
1: Timber, what's his name?
0: 34, that's going to be him. That's the guy I was with.
2: Timber.
0: I'm going to be out at an address on 783 north of Mount Zion.
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2: The spelling of that first name is going to be Tango, India, Victor, Oscar, November, Tango, Echo, Hardy. Date of birth is going to be March 29th through 96. Bye, Colonel.
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4: Check on the one, they're on Highway 9, and if I can remove it, I'll head up to Goldon, I guess.
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0: going to be the Sigma 20 that happened Sunday night, hit and run.
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0: Do you need a new card started, or do you need a card reopened? You can just reopen the call from Sunday night. I believe it was 2300 hours, hit and run, on Ambulating 6. Simple.
2: Highway 73, 5237 Highway 73,
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0: 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I'll be back tonight.
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0: 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I'm code 4.
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2: Need you to go to Tractor Supply for a DNA test.
1: Invoice means the suspect's still on scene.

She said that they left headed through the Market Basket parking lot. They're going to be in Arkansas Cup. BJ17W. H1750 Arkansas. She said it's going to be a silver core. Silver Nissan.

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0: Mm-hmm.
1: Yeah, no.

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1: Simple, thank you.

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0: 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I'll be en route to 479 to locate that one.
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0: 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Got a tree that's been struck by lightning. Caller advises she sees smoke but no flames. FD5 has been paged.
1: Civil.

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1: 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It's total roadway blockage. I'll be standing by for DOT.
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